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1: 325.
0: Sydney traffic hazard. It's going to be 65 in Scranton. Report of a male subject walking in the roadway southbound wearing a green shirt and tan pants, possibly HPD.
1: 10476.

0: 25 Alpha. 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I'm stuck at the red light.
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0: 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I'll be check one.
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251 309, copy traffic. 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Respond to Yum Yum Donuts 8 West Olive. It's going to be behind the business. Report of a male subject possibly overdosing. I copy, so 3 from 81.

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0: 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It's going to be behind grocery outlet and like the loading dock area.
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0: 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Okay, it's gonna be for the Maryville circuit. If you can you send a prior booking for Calpada? Stand by.
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0: 10-4.

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1: 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I'll be clear, sir.

0: 170. 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RP advised that there is two male subjects that were fighting in the restroom.
1: Or is it ongoing or are they separated?
0: They're currently separated, however, they're no longer inside the business. Now they could be across the street in the alley. Oh, no, they're still in the 415.
1: 10-4.

316. Can you run a records check on the 95, see if there's any firmware it's registered to?

0: You can check your airbound, check the box 390 West Olive for 2 miles subject to number 415. Some wireless took off with a female first. They were lastly headed towards across the street, towards an alleyway. The female is wearing a black tube, top gray sweats. The male subject was wearing a red shirt, jeans with a baseball cap.
1: 333, I copy from 81.
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1: RP is GOA, I'm sorry the subject, help me check once today.
0: Did you say there is movement or negative movement?
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0: Copy. 403 Network, you announces. 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

0: Good, 9241. 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
1: 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We're talking to 1-2 Ring, who's saying house is unoccupied.

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1: 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They advised they're on route to R20.

0: 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It appears to code 4.
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But I'm in Newcomb.

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0: Base routing, Perry. Officer showing Webb is registered to.
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0: With homeowners at Unit A and B, they're all advising their code 4. You can close it out, check 5, 10-8.
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0: 312 respond to 531 East Moines. It's going to be for motion sensor in the kitchen. No responsibles.

Flight 1037. It's going to be 9 David North Sam 748. We're going to be pulling into the Carlos Jr. parking lot.

0: that 447? Yellow 8459714, last of post.
1: Portable 312, can you start me an additional unit? One of the neighbors is saying that their neighbor's house is being broken into. Copy 28.
2: 28, go ahead. Respond back.
1: Portable 312, can be California plate 5 Henry George Sam 998.

stop in the traffic. Have a rough. Well, that's when it comes back to an 04 Mazda to a Leroy or a Marion Delta at a 531 Eastbourne.

through to and see if you can get further information. Yeah, Clip 4. The house looks secure, but can you recontact the RP while I stand by for additional?

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0: Foxtrot 3. Can you check history of 531? I believe there's history of 6050. You're doing so. Can you see if you can locate a phone number for the homeowner? Give him a call. Can you 10-9? You have extremely low volume.
1: Advising that my partner attempted the responsible that the alarm company provided. The first time they answered, however, they disconnected, and then we tried multiple times, and they're being forwarded.
0: 10-4. Yeah, I believe I've been here before. The history of 5150 with the resident here.

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0: If you just stand by back there for a second, we're going to launch the drone and check the backyard.
1: 10-4.
2: 270. Confirm on the history, it's with Allison Delk. She's made previous comments of subjects attempting to break into the residence or steal property.
0: 10-4. We're going to check that property. Everything looks secured from the outside. 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
1: 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Confirm, still though.

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0: Yellow 767-4864, Lasso Garcia, interchange with Hernandez.
1: For just information, the flight I copied is 5 Mary Tom Lincoln 556, come back. Flight expired from 2018 on an 05 Chrysler. Trying to release a liability to a Adela Felix at a Tijuana.
0: Or can you try 5 William Tom Lincoln 556?

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1: Good.
0: Spoke with RP, negative damage to the door. Just requesting area check.

0: 25 Victor's Valley, clear. That swing provided has been clear, expired from 2023 on 072 to Tia Maria Hernandez out of 151 North Wisconsin.
1: I'll be 10-6-8.
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0: Portable 3 Tom, 291 knots,
1: the same one. Good.
0: Lasta Garcia, first of Ariel, 7591. 333, final stop's gonna be just west of on Henderson.
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1: Subject is clear, say chemical. 27 still, suspended or booked with service needed. All talk to you, corporation.
0: 10-4. 33-27-29-1.
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0: 37. Last thing, that's a 1037. 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
1: 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Lincoln X-ray, Adam 93 Henry. Should be Arizona plate.

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1032. 320, good. California 6 Paul, Yellow Victor 951, Plano and Andreas. Plano and Andreas. Your final stop will be Andreas, west of Plano.

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2: 328 39 by name of DOB Sam Adam Nora Tom Ida Boy Adam Nora Edward Zebra First of Johnson 622 vote 2 break.
0: Yeah, we're good.
2: The last of George Union Adam David Adam Robert Robert Adam Mary Adam First of Luis, middle of Angel, 11-11 of 02.
0: Yeah,

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1: All your subjects are full of Nancy Edging. The 27 for Angel is showing valid. I'll get you on a 27 for Luis and Jonathan.

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Yellow 664-2791, last of Santee Banez.

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0: Twain has break clear and current on the 2012 Chrysler to Roberto Ceballos at a 15:14.5 East Springville.
1: Is there any history?
0: Negative history.
1: 10-4. If you have enough, could you 29 DRO?

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1: Further RP. The suspect is possibly be a white female adult with short hair, black jacket, black pants, black shoes with white soles on a bike. She was last seen headed southbound on a trail that leads off of Orange and D Street.
0: 10-4.
1: He was advised to return home. He was chasing after the female after he lost vigil.
0: 10-4.
1: Please, love, you can check the area.
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0: 25, you're off by one number. 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
1: And another 5 after the 5.
0: Tempo.

1037. 20 foot. California 5, Yellow King, Charles 622, Olive and D. David. 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

0: 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Advising that he possibly has eyes on the suspect. Unknown where he's at right now.
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0: 31st of Moses, last of Gatika, DOB 810 of 03.
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0: Spoke with the homeowner, Ramon. They're going to be shutting down the party for the night. Check 3, 10-8.

0: 333. I'm trying to attempt to catch up to a vehicle, Plano and Reed, at a high rate of speed.
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0: 33. We're going to be east of Reed on Louisville. 29 Union Paul Henry 031. Have fun. 333-1037 on that vehicle.
1: Chapman.

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1: 329, affirm from Henderson and Porter.

0: 3, 2729 on 1 by name and DOB, and 29 additional by name and DOB.
1: 3, go ahead.
0: Of Guadalupe for San Jose, 11-2 of 06, break.
1: Yeah, for good.
0: Lopez versus Cruz, 614 of 05.

0: 33. Can you advise the 28 return?
1: Hyundai, Toyota, Priscilla, Gonzalez, Bolanos, or Araceli, Gonzalez, at a 710 West Mulberry.

0: 33. Both of your subjects are clear station level. Jose has history for 594. Score report also for 23103. Cruz has history for 148.594. The 27 status for Jose showing suspended or revoked for 23103. The 27 status for Cruz is not issued.
1: Can you advise the subjects who's suspended?
0: The one who's suspended is going to be Jose Gonzalez.
1: Can you send a photo?

0: Curry 33. Can you confirm no service needed on Jose?
1: Negative on service needed.
0: 10-12, that's Ephraim on the photo.

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1: What's that?

0: City. I'll have Martinez as a male 59 en route to 305 Pearson Drive, apartment 2.
1: Out at the fairgrounds for a few, getting rid of the rest of the stragglers.

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0: 71448.

0: 18, can you advise the terms on the court order?
1: I'm checking now, it's listed as a full contact order.

0: 3332. Can you 29 that mill out?
1: Affirmative. He's clear. There is a search CPO, but contact is allowed.
0: 10-4.

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0: Over to 1776 West Olive Unit 10. RP's advising a male subject gave her drugs this morning. She took them and now feels off.
1: 329-10-4, code from Morning Prospect.
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0: It is going to be a Charter Arms Corporation, 38 Special, serial number is 1056616.

0: 29. 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Just info. 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
0: 12, it's going to be on the north end. She's hanging up the phone now.
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0: There's a dealer report of sale on file to a Lawrence White, address on Western.

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Both females being uncooperative, denying any sort of help, advising she took an unknown pill earlier this morning.

29. Can you 29-1 by name and DOB? Loss of Yanis with the Z Zebra, first of Jessica, date of birth 11/5/91.

0: 32.
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0: China. Just for info, female is being on core operative, advising she's code 4 now. Code 4 now. Control all units, 10-8. 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
0: Negative. I was going to our office and they saw my unit and both took off south pretty quick. The female went west and the male continued south.
2: 10-4.
0: He was wearing jeans and had on like a black shirt with cut off sleeves.
2: Copy.
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1: Standby, he's gonna be over here at Olive and Main by the DA's office.

0: got another unit coming this way. I don't have a body camera. He's going eastbound on Olive from the DA's office on the north bank, or on the north side.
1: I'm cutting my guy loose. I'll be 76.
2: Stopper.
0: 333-224. He's going to be on the north side of Olive, pushing a bicycle. He's almost to the gas station now.
1: 10-4, what's your cross?
0: He's going to be just east of 2nd, almost to the Spirit gas station.
1: 10-4, I'm almost 22.
0: Good, so he's probably going to take off.
1: 10-4. Do we have a 1? Just in case.
0: It's just a suspicious search right now. They were loitering in front of City Hall and then saw my unit and bounced pretty quick.
1: 10-4.

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2: It's going to be Wayne Rubido. I'm out with them.
0: 10-4. 312.
1: Go ahead.
0: Your female is clear. She did have history of 148-69.
1: 10-4. She is cooperative.

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1: Yeah, 4. Did he send a prior boogie?

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0: Verbal 415, 38 North, new family of an uncooperative RP on the line stating that she's in a 415 with her cousin. 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
1: 3-29-10-4-76.

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1: 4. 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

0: 326309 to VAT, copy traffic. 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We're trying to get further. RP's going to be a child, just advising that her dad is hitting her mom.
1: 4, what was it, 20?
0: 1945 West Mulberry.
2: Portugal 316, you can show me en route and check to see if there's any firearms registered to that residence.

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1: Last call for service was on the 2nd of this month for a verbal between a male and a female, but no names associated. Prior to that was a 911 and private investigator in the area.

0: Northeast on landline. Do we have an update?
1: We're still landline. They're separated. She's advising that the male has possibly suffered from mental health issues. Her mom's going to be a Brittany Aragon, born in 87.

0: 23. 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
1: I'm UTL so far on any prior contacts with Daniel Duran, approximately 38 years of age.

listening to the Mulberry traffic. 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
1: I'll have two. First is going to be for Union Robert Sam 081 on that Suburban break.
0: Go ahead.
1: 9 Union Adam Henry 353.
0: 10-4, and the RP's been advised to step out with their mom.

0: 309, both 28s are clear and current. 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

0: Corporate, now we're checking the resident with RP.
1: Tempor, I believe I found the male half's information. If the date of birth is 9-4 of 87, he's cleared.
0: Tempor.
2: 326, 323.
0: 23, 326.
1: Do it.
0: Can you check Salisbury from Bel Air? 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

0: Salisbury 26. 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
3: 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He looks like he's walking northbound on Patsy.

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2: Copy.
1: Can you ask her if she was... If he was wearing a blue shirt?
0: I believe so. It looks like he's approaching Veterans Park from Henderson.
1: 10-5.
0: He should be on the south side of the roadway on Henderson, approaching Veterans Park.

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0: 251, copy traffic. Pending verbal, it's going to be eastbound Orange at Wallace. Report of a Hispanic male wearing a shirt and blue Levi's with a silver chain, and a verbal with a Hispanic female, long brown hair, wearing black sweats. RP stated he heard the female stating, "Don't leave me." Nothing physical, just a verbal.
1: 476.
2: Verbal 36, and I'll break from here back.

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0: apologies if you and I spoke with a few people who stated they haven't seen anybody arguing in the area. 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You're clearing it.
1: 10-4-3-16, you're copy?

23326 is going to have the 95. I'll be 76 to drop on Mulberry to drop off property.

0: This is Joanna Bell with Misty Barton. Yeah. 10-4. Course is going to be 6:30 at 75. 10-4.
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0: 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Pending audible alarm, Baskin Robbins, 902 West Henderson. It's going to be the front door in front motion.
1: Okay, we'll follow the 65.

323, copy traffic. Respond to Chevron 957 West Henderson. It's also going to be a DUI driver who's currently at pump 2. The RP advises it's going to be a gray Toyota sedan occupied by a female, smells of alcohol.

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0: 10-4, do you need the EPAS? 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
0: 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Okay.

23. She's company local and clear in CIC. 27 is showing suspended for DUI. She's on court probation attached to the 27. Can't refuse testing.

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0: If the contact is made with Samuel Barrera, he's code 32F Frankfurt, 1203.2 and 487. Also, county probation, 487 search and test.

0: 23. Can you provide the female's CL number?
1: It's 328. The 27's D. David, 418-3791.
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0: 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I'll be in route 214-41 North Salisbury, drop off property.
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1: 95 was dropped off at the units on Chevron. 323 will be transferred. 76 is the address on Salisbury.

0: 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Are you in a position to clear?
1: I can. 323, can you come out and watch the 95 real quick? What's the traffic?
0: Pending audible alarm at San Joaquin Homes, 1340 North Oxford. It's going to be entry, exit, lobby, doors, and interior.
1: 10-4.
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0: Prior calls for service is going to be probation checks, suspicious search, 273-5 and 2025. Most current was April for a noise complaint.
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0: 0929 is clear. Plates expired 3226 on an 18 Dodge. Registered to an Ashley Robinson or Tracy Nichols, showing out of Riverdale.
1: Copy. I'm parked down the street. I have eyes on that red Dodge Journey, though.

0: Parkville 315. I'm unable to make it onto the campus. All gates are locked. It appears there's staff on campus right now. There's several cars parked in the parking lot.
1: 10-4.
2: Sam 237, 23 on East Street.

0: out for the vent.
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0: 309.
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0: Can you confirm the caliber and color?
1: 556, and it's a Woodstock.
0: A 10-4, it's clear. The only dealer record of cell I find is on a Ruger caliber 8888 ranch rifle, black in color, out of Eric. Correction, registered out of Tulare.
1: Copy. Sam 237, can you add that return to the, or attach that to C returns? It could be it, because it looks like it might have been disassembled at one point.
0: 10-4, it's attached.

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1: 24.
0: On call 45, is that business part of the TET program?
1: I don't believe so. Stand by. It's 224, negative.
0: 10-4, 316, 224. If it's the subject I'm thinking about, he refuses all services every time we contact him.
2: Can you confirm he is refusing everything right now?

0: reported what's going on. Do we have any history with Anthony Peoples with the SM?
1: It's 309. Affirmative on prior contact shows year 20 is space 7. Date of birth 114 is 62. He was a witness in a 488 and a subject contacted at a 245.
0: Copy.
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0: Sam 237, do we have history with Alfredo Gutierrez at Space 19?
1: Negative. Standby.

0: 237. The only history that we have with an Alfredo Gutierrez, date of birth is 825 of 75, and it shows an address on North 3rd Street.
1: 10-4. Sam 2-7-8-29, last of Carpenter, first of Melanie, COB 611-2000, and advise any history we have with her.

0: 237, she's code 30 local. Tulare PD has prior contacts with her at a 417. Name file shows that 20.
1: 10-4, there's no probation or parole hit.
0: Still going through it, stand by.

0: 237, negative on SRS. 27's valid, showing the previous address out of Visalia.
1: 10-4, you said a history of 477, now is that a Solari?

0: 237.
1: Go ahead.
0: 237, looking into that 417 with Tulare PD, there's a Ryan Michael Barrera associated to her, showing the date of birth of 6/16/99. There's a photo.
1: 10-4, can you 29 him?

0: Louisville 316.
1: 316.
0: Negative on a hold. Subject was wanting to be transported on his own will. Medical aid only.
1: 10-4.

0: When you get a chance, can you email that photo to us as well?
1: 10-4 in Heath, code 30 local and clearing CIC. 27 is showing none issues. Most current address on the 27 is your 20.
0: 10-4.

0: 316.
1: Paul was advising he was just released by Prince Albert County. Advise East Coast 4. Strike 5, 10-4.

0: 177, pull me out of Stafford for a complaint of a dog on the loose causing disturbance.
1: 10-4.

0: Porterville 360, I'll be out with several.
1: 10-4, do you need an additional?
0: Negative, I'll be code 4.
1: 10-4, copy, negative and code 4.

0: 36, and start me an additional. This subject's being a little bit of
1: 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Respond to 316, he has one being uncooperative, 1035 North Beverly.

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0: California 46129 Yellow 2. Subject's refusing to provide his name for a site.
1: 10-4. A 316, 29th clear plates, current 531-26 on a 14 Ram, registered to a Rogelio Bedoya at year 20.
0: 10-4, can you provide me a Cal ID?

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I believe the full name's going to be Rogelio Bedoya, 724 of 77. The 27's attached to your state return.

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0: 10-4. I copy code 4 with 1 detained. Just for information, there's several calls for service regarding noise complaints at that location.

0: 03 Champagne Royal. You're going to be a 95 for 148.
1: It's 10-4. There's two by that name at that location. Is it going to be the one in 77 or 2000?
0: 77.

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2: 25 second and Cleveland.
0: 10-4. Q46.
1: Good.
0: Are you going to be primary on the 6th rank?
1: I have a last of Narvaez, first of Isaac. We should have extensive history with him for 6th rank.
0: Affirmative, I'm familiar.

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0: Porterville 316. Can you put in the cab notes how many additional calls we got regarding this noise complaint?
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If you want code 4, the female was just waiting to meet with her boyfriend. She's code 4, I'll be 10-8.

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0: WTA, unknown injuries or not, Indiana Grand, two vehicles involved.
2: 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Code from city or...
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0: 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Go ahead. CDL William 959-7346, left of Aguilera. Break. Go ahead. CDL Union 0945818, left of Vega, interchangeable with Ramirez. 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
1: Go ahead, sir.
0: Name and DOB, last of Tapia, first of Mauro, Mary Adam Union, Robert Ocean, DOB 118 of 07.

Vega and Aguilera's 27s are valid. Tapia's 27 is shown not issued. East Coast 30 local NCIC, Northern identified.

0: Entity 7. State 76 for the Kia and Sunnyside 76 for the second vehicle. Can you advise the make and model of the second vehicle?
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0: FR.
1: Who's the RO on the Kia?
0: For the Kia, it's got Rosanna or Jesus Soto.
1: 10-4. Can you check, see if you can get a 27 for Rosanna Soto?
0: 10-4.
1: He's going to have an age of late 20 or 30.
0: I have one in the name file with matching the address. I'm showing 42 years of age, born 83.
1: Well, that's going to be her.

0: MQ-3. Can you copy a pole number?
1: Santa 37, is it pole number ending at 285E Edward?
0: Affirmative, fire, just advised, they already notified you to contact Edison.
1: They've been advised, they'll call back with ETA.
0: Four.

0: Sam 237. What was the female's name on the RO for the Kia?
1: Rosanna Soto.
0: Sam 4.

0: What vehicle was that for?
1: Gold State was for the Kia.

0: Chevy at Grocery Outlet, 50 West Olive, for a white female adult, dark hair, white tank top and jeans. She's going in and out of vehicles on the street. Apparently, the RP observed her slam her head into a parked vehicle as well. Appears under the influence.
1: Hey, we can open up at least the number one lane for southbound traffic now.

0: Chantilly 7. Go ahead. 251 or 323 out there, so I can send one of them back. 2-5, Carson 305.
1: 309's clearing.
0: 10-4.
2: 224, you can cancel any other patrol units. I'm responding to that.
0: 410-4, breakthrough 9, 10-22.

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That's 3-5. 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

0: 405, I was check one on the Hawkett side. 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
1: 10-4, I was check one in the parking lot of grocery outlet.
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0: calling for. Who was the caller?
1: The Victoria Bernie.
0: An employee or a passerby? Tampa, 305-224, do you have anything?
1: Yes.
0: Tampa, check one at the transit center as well. 224, check one all units tonight.
1: Tampa. Sam 237, roadways being cleared. Just check 20 all units tonight. Tampa.

0: 23-316 to back up in traffic.
1: Go ahead.
0: 368. There'll be a transient issue at Greg's Express oil change, 1070 West Olive, for a transient Hispanic female adult wearing a white tank top, brown shorts. Apparently she's starting to attack customers and spitting while she speaks, busting on the influence. She was last seen walking westbound on Olive towards AutoZone, pushing a Home Depot cart.
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0: 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She was westbound from the car wash or from the gas station?
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0: 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I'm check 1 so far to Town and Country.
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0: 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We don't have any history with her. 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

0: stopping Kurt.
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1: 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Jetbar, break 323. I don't know if you copy or not, but the photo was sent.
2: I copy. There is going to be a match.

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1: Good work.

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1: Tempor 316. 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
0: Port of Upper Thread on, confirming no left was responsible.
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Negative on any damage or forced entry. We secured the front door as best as possible. 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

0: 360, put a juvenile problem on your DTS, State Mart for a group of 10 adult juveniles on 60 bikes eastbound Henderson and out of traffic.
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For myself. 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